myself for you, just you, no one but you. I've staked my heart in your name, it's for you to

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It's the little things that count. Tell her the dinner was great, don't let a compliment weigh. Mention how pretty her dress is. It's the little things that count. Now each little sign of affection will brighten the day. You are her dream of perfection, so keep it that way. And thank her for all she may do.

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When our love was new, and each kiss an inspiration.

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Somebody else is beating my time. But you never hear me cry. 'Cause as long as you live, you're dead if you die. You had your fun and now you rush off. You giving me an all blush off. Now you'll be sorry by and by. 'Cause as long as you live, you're dead if you die. Oh yes, oh yes. Take good advice I give. Oh yes, oh yes. As long as you live, dead and die. Die, you dead as long as you live. So here's the final word of warning. You're gonna wake up dead some morning. You'll cry about that guy. I don't believe you were telling a lie. Take it from me, as hard as you try. As long as you live.

Oh yes, oh yes, as long as you live, you'll be dead if you die. You die, you'll be dead as long as you live. So here's the final word of warning. You're gonna wake up dead some morning, then you'll cry, how about that guy? I don't believe he was telling a lie, so take it from me, as hard as you try, as long as you

This number's been especially played and dedicated to all of those that's in love. To all of those that wish they had someone to love. And to all of you that wish you was loved by someone. That needs to be loved by someone. From the album Born Under a Bad Sign, as the years go passing by.